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This last weekend, I watched the VMAs just because I wanted to see Madonna. And she looked great, I thought. I mean, I've seen her recent. I was like, oh, kind of weird. But no, she looked great. I mean, she's 68 up there, just killing it. Her boyfriend, Akeem, was there. He's 30 years old. 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

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That way you get all the info before anyone else. Coming up here in just a few minutes, we'll take a look at things to look forward to for the month of October. It's Bon Jovi. It's our couple skates.

0: Magic 107.7, Orlando's best variety of the 80s, 90s, and today. It's Mel Taylor just filling in tonight. And I got to tell you, I love it that it is October. Lots of things to look forward to for this month. You got the MLB Wildcard Series. That wraps up tonight. Game one of the World Series is on the 23rd. NHL starts up this week. NBA on October 20th. In TV world, that new Carrie miniseries is supposed to be a big one. Season 23 of Grey's Anatomy. There's like a triple header of NCIS. Movies out. Tom Cruise's Digger here tomorrow. Social Network sequel, The Social Reckoning. And there's a horror movie called One Mommy or Other Mommy. Newest Street Fighter movie comes out on the 16th. And then when it comes to the holidays, the big ones are Columbus Day and Indigenous Peoples Day on the 12th. 30 days until Halloween. And it's on a Saturday. Yes. And the next day is Fall Back in Time. Lesser known holidays, but still fun. Boyfriend Day, International Beer and Pizza Day, No Bra Day, Slap Your Coworker Day, and National Cat Day. So enjoy. Welcome October. We love you.
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Thank God I can ask Google questions because I'm not very good at math. But this song was written 34 years ago. It was 1992 when it came out. But 1999 was 27 years ago. Bring it on. Doesn't it feel like it was just like 10? It's Magic 107.7, Orlando's best variety of the 80s, 90s, and today.

0: 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Magic made. 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More magic now.
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tonight. Anytime I hear Tom Petty, it makes me think of Florida. And I am proud and happy to be a Floridian. We are quite lucky most of the year.

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0: 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It's Mel Taylor. 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We've got some great things. 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

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Thank you so much for hanging out with us tonight.

I am about to get out of here. Just filling in for tonight. I hope that you are enjoying your evening, whatever you have going on. I'll be back tomorrow. 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Good night.

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0: What up, Mario? Courtney Lopez here, digging into the buzz because Game of Thrones headed to the big screen.
1: On with Mario Lopez, Hollywood Buzz.
0: So I'm fired up about this. Warner Brothers has set a 2029 release date for Game of Thrones: Aegon's Conquest. Yes, the first feature film set in George R. Martin's Westeros. It's going to follow Aegon Targaryen, the first Targaryen king and founder of the dynasty that ruled much of Westeros for generations. It took place about 300 years before the events of Game of Thrones, which will depict his campaign to bring six of the seven kingdoms under his rule. Word is the film's going to explore the creation of the iconic Iron Throne, forged by Aegon from the swords of his defeated enemies. A lot of swords there, too. His conquest will be based on Martin's Fire and Blood and will be directed by Owen Harris. No cast members have been announced yet. We're obviously not going to get any OG members from GOT because it takes place 300 years before.
2: Is there no one that old in GOT?
0: No, there's not. But they did an awesome job with House of Dragon, which is, I believe, around 400 years.
2: Yeah, it was a prequel before. As well. Yeah,
0: yeah, it was really, really good. Wow, a movie, finally. I'm fired up.
3: I'm glad you're excited because I have no idea what you
2: nerd.
3: Just
2: nerd.
0: Nerd alert.
1: More Mario Lopez next.
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0: It's time to head to Cordo's Corner for some more life hacks. What you got for us today, Hannah?
1: This one is a little shady, but I like it. I like it a lot. If you're someone who doesn't like coworkers bothering you outside of work and in public, when you first start a job, tell them that you have an identical twin. Mm. That way, if they ever see you in public, you don't have to talk to them, interact with them.
0: Oh my gosh.
1: You just hit them with, oh, you must be talking about my twin brother or sister, and walk off.
0: Wow. That's shady, but I like it.
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0: What's up, bro? Mario Lopez. Joining me right now, actor and Grammy-winning singer Anthony Ramos. What's going on, Anthony?
1: What's up, Mario? Good to meet you here on Zoom, and good to see you, man.
0: Good to see you too, man. I know I've been a fan of yours for a minute, man. I'm glad we finally got to connect. You've been doing some great stuff out there. Congratulations. I know you just dropped a brand new song called Wasn't Even Looking. Salsa vibes. I'm digging it. Tell me about this one. What inspired this?
1: I mean, this whole project, man, you know, working on a full album, and the whole album was it was a gift from heaven, bro. I promise you, like, I didn't really know where I kind of wanted to go with music. And I met Sergio George at Mark Anthony's wedding, and Mark connected us. Mm. And then I sent Sergio a pop song that I wrote with Nasree and a friend of mine, Will Wells, another guy named Bobby Love. Nasree was the lead singer of Magic. Basically sent him this song. It was in English. He was like, yo, I think this could be a salsa. We were like, oh my gosh, that's crazy. He produced it in 2 weeks, put it on his album. The song kind of went viral on TikTok, and he was like, I think we have something here. And I've always loved salsa music, but English is my first language, man. So I just never thought I could do salsa music. But when Sergio kind of came up to me, he was like, I think we should make an album. And I was like, for real? And I was like, well, if we do it, I'd love to do it in English because I want to write every song. And he was like, you sure? And I was like, I'm positive. He's like, why? I was like, because no one's ever done it. No one's ever done a full album of salsa music in English. Huh. And he was like, let's go. And that's, you know, and that's where this, I teamed up with my boy Johnny the Voice, Karen Rodriguez, amazing writers, and Nasree, and we put this album together pretty fast, man, like 3 months.
0: Wow, so, man, that's cool. I'm looking forward to checking it out. Yeah, I'm trying to think. I don't think I've ever heard a salsa song in English. That's cool, man. I want to check it out. All right, hang tight for me. Quick break. We're going to have more with Anthony Ramos.
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0: get back to Anthony Ramos, who's on Zoom. You're on with Mario Lopez. And I got to say, man, I saw you on stage in both in the Heights and Hamilton back in the stage. So clearly you've got, did you already have a relationship with Lin-Manuel, or did you become friends after you got cast?
1: No, I mean, me and Lin, like, you know, Lin and I, so, you know, I saw in the Heights back in, I don't know, when they were about to close, I was like still in college, and it was like the one show that, you know, there's like 2.5 shows in musical theater for Latinos. It's like West Side Story, Man of La Mancha, barely kind of, and then in the Heights. And you're just like, you know, in the Heights, I just kind of, was tough for me in these auditions, and it was really hard for me to book roles. That's why I like learned how to dance so I can be in the ensemble. I was like, well, if they see I can dance, then they'll see I can sing. And then hopefully maybe they'll be like, oh, this guy can actually play a role. Let's give him some lines to read. Let's see if he can act, you know? And so I was just doing everything I could to just get cast in anything. And that's how I got Hamilton. It was an open audition. I had just come back from a cruise ship. I was singing on a cruise ship doing a Saturday Night Fever, the musical,
0: hey,
1: playing Double J, bro. And then like, I just basically like pulled up and I'm like, hey, you know, I'm in New York. I know you guys don't know me, but I'm just going to sing my little song and I'm going to be out. And I sang Ain't Too Proud to Beg from The Temptations. And the casting director's like, okay, great job. And I leave. And I was doing a show at Radio City Music Hall that would eventually get canceled. But apparently they just hit me back. They're like, we want you to audition for this thing called Hamilton's Mixtape. And Lin and I didn't know each other. We hadn't met yet. And I did 4 rounds of auditions. And then finally in the last round, I left and they said, yeah, we'll call you. I go to rehearsal for the other show at Radio City. And like, they just had like a sign, basically like, everybody don't sign in, come up to the large rehearsal hall. 77 people laid off, shows canceled. I was like, dang, I was like really relying on that job to like pay rent for the next 6 months. And, but I get a call like, bro, I had to be like 3 hours later. And I go over to the guy's dressing room and I pick up this call and they're like, yo, we heard about the show, Heart and Lights. That was the name of the show. And we want to cast you on Hamilton's Mixtape. And that's how me and Lin really got together and acquainted. And yeah, so I got fired at like 1 p.m. and got a job at 4 that changed my life.
0: Damn, that's, you can't beat that. That's some good timing.
1: Bugged right out, bro, yeah.
0: Talk about closing doors and another one's opening, man. All right, one more thing I want to ask. Quick break and we're going to come back and wrap it up.
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0: You're on Mario Courtney Lopez. Time to shout out today's celebrity birthdays. As always, Frazier's going to tell us who's turning a year older. We're going to try to guess the age. Who do we got?
1: Brie Larson, Captain Marvel. She was in Room. She had been kidnapped and stuff.
2: Great cheese.
0: Brie, not the cheese, Larson, is coming in at 38.
1: Most people don't know that is her middle name, not the cheese. Mm.
2: A, B, C, D, E. She is 40.
1: 37. Zach Galifianakis. The Hangover.
0: Fat Jesus.
1: A million different things.
2: He has every letter of the alphabet in his last name. He is 48.
0: Fat Jesus is coming in at the fifth level, 50.
1: 57.
2: Oh, wow.
0: Oh, wow. Okay, he's looking good.
1: Randy Quaid from Christmas Vacation.
0: Oh, Randy Quaid, brother of Dennis Quaid.
1: That is correct. He played Uncle Eddie.
0: He's got to be 74.
2: He is 76.
1: 76 is correct.
2: Whoa!
1: And Julie Andrews from The Sound of Music.
2: Re, mi, fa, sol, la.
0: Julie Andrews, I believe, is 85.
2: She is singing on the hills that are alive with The Sound of Music at 87.
1: 91.
2: Wow!
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0: It's time for one last thing. I love a multiple choice hypothetical question. Honey, I'm going to pose this one to you, and I want our listeners to play along. You find 8 envelopes. One is the date you die. Hmm. The other, your future net worth. The other, your soulmate's name. The other, who betrayed you. Another, who truly loves you. Yet another, your biggest regret. Another, what happens after death. Or the last one, the meaning of your life. You can open only one. What are you choosing?
1: What happens after death?
2: 100%.
0: That's exactly what I said. 100%. No, because I feel like we know the answers other than the date you die to all the other ones.
2: And you also don't want to know that.
0: You don't want to know the date you die because you start doing a...
2: There's a countdown.
0: There's a countdown. And your future net worth, it's irrelevant because it is what it's going to be. Your soulmate's name, we already have it. Who betrayed you, I think people probably know. Who truly loves you, I think people know that. Your biggest regret, people definitely know that. What happens after your death, you don't know. And the meaning of your life...
2: Well, you figure that out as you live.
0: Exactly. So that's the only one. But by the way, what if we don't like the answer? Ooh.
1: But that's something that none of us could ever find.
2: The good news is, if you don't like the answer, you don't know when you're going to die. So you don't know when it's coming to worry about it.
0: That's true.
1: I always think, and this is serious, I'm being serious, like, what if today's date is the day that I'm going to die, but 20 years later? Like, I'm like, this could be like my, on my...
0: Oh, gosh.
1: Like, today, I die on...
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0: 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It all started here. Backstreet Boys, Orlando born, magic made. 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More magic next.
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0: 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It all started here. In Sync, Orlando born, magic made. 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
1: Happy Friday, y'all.
0: It is Chad and Leslie, and well, myself and Leslie, we're going to be out and about tomorrow in a cornfield.
1: Yes, Long and Scott Farms.
0: Yep.
1: So much fun. We broadcast live every year from there. You know, they have frozen sangria.
0: I remember for the past couple
1: Gotta
0: years.
1: Gotta wait till 11 o'clock for the bar to open.
0: So good, though. That place, we're also giving away the Taylor Swift Toy Story 5 prize pack. It's up on our Instagram. Right now, hit us up at Magic107.7 on IG. And around 9:15, we'll give that away this morning. But first, Leslie Gale's going to tell you things you need to know.
1: Okay, so listen, we were so busy yesterday. We did have some new laws that went into effect, some that deal with crash reporting rules, some that deal with the specialty license plates. So they have a lot of new specialty license plates. They put them out yesterday. You can reserve one. I guess they need to reserve like 3,000 of them before they, or 300 of them before they make them. UFC is on there. Miami Northwestern Alumni Association. It's kind of random. A lot of colleges, like Miami-Dade College is on there, the Florida Film Legacy, St. Petersburg College, the U.S. Military Academy, Miami Northwest. I mentioned that. So I wonder what it takes to get on there, because the Chad and Leslie license plate could be adorable.
0: I know, right?
1: Right? I think it'd be great. There's also some new animal cruelty offenses that took effect on October the 1st, some new penalties for violating certain pretrial release conditions. You haven't had to deal with that yet, have you? You haven't had any pretrial release? Never been on
0: not
1: trial.
0: Yet.
1: Not yet, no. But a few new things have changed. Now, Florida, the Highway Patrol, they have joined other state agencies to actually, it was a coordinated effort overnight on I-95. Where they were doing it was like they were looking for trucks that were carrying hazardous materials that weren't reported or were heavier than they were supposed to. And they apparently, it was a big thing. They came up with a ton of arrests this week from driver fatigue. You had to arrest them for they'd driven past their hours. I guess they could only be on the road for so many. Some charged with tampering with electronic logging devices, mechanical faults, impaired or distracted driving violations, cargo safety violations. So all that goes down. Now, we have a lot of trucks. We drive when all the trucks are coming and going. So, it's when you slow. I wonder how often that they compromise their safety because they want to get to their destination on time. I think there's a lot of pressure on them. A lot of good Florida college football this weekend. The Gators are in Missouri to play the Tigers. The Florida State Seminoles are hosting the Virginia Cavaliers. And the UCF Knights are in Houston to play the Houston Cougars. I don't know, though. I got my sports report wrong all day yesterday, so you might want to check those
0: games.
1: Might
0: want to double-check the games just in case.
1: And triple-check. They may not even be playing this weekend.
0: Maybe not. All right. Thank you, Leslie. Things you need to know this morning. Hey, Lauren Daigle's Christmas special coming to town December 12th. Those tickets all the way at 6:15. 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
1: Lots of good movies opening up this weekend, including one that's gotten a 100% on the Rotten Tomatoes score.
0: All right, we'll tell you what movie that is next.

0: A little bit of Hollywood news, a little bit of Orlando flavor. Chad and Leslie, Magic 107.7, Leslie Gale, and the lowdown this morning.
1: Okay, so the first movie, which got a 100% on the Rotten Tomatoes score, which we don't see very often. It's very rarely do you get 100%. It is a suspense thriller. I guess it was a very popular book, Verity. And it's got a lot of folks in it, including Anne Hathaway and Dakota Johnson.
2: You're the only writer who can finish this last novel.
3: Her fans know her voice. They would know it's not her.
1: I guess Anne Hathaway is the writer wife, and she is enabled at this point by Josh Hartnett, somehow the husband. And so he brings in Dakota Johnson to be a ghostwriter to finish her series of books, and having to figure out her series of books and write them without the public realizing that the wife is enabled.
0: Interesting. Wow.
1: Right? Kind of like that.
0: You know, what the popcorn meter is? I mean, you've got 100%.
1: No. That's okay. A good question, though. That's because the tomato meter is like what they give it, and then the critics give it. After they've seen it.
0: Right.
1: But anyway.
0: I mean, it looks good. I'd see it. And it's normally not my genre, but I mean, I still.
1: Kind of
0: a good
1: thriller. You know what? Okay, so this one is called Digger. This is the one that is also a dark comedy starring Tom Cruise.
4: Got us into this mess, and Digger's gonna dig us out again.
1: Now, we can't play much more because there's a lot of cussing. It's a rated R movie, but that got 92% in early score on the Rotten Tomato meter.
0: See, that surprises me because I saw the reviews for that from critics, and they said that most interesting thing about the movie is the cat.
1: Yeah, that is. So Digger is Tom Cruise, who is he's made to look much older.
0: Yeah,
1: and like he's a business guy.
0: No idea what the movie's about. But.
1: It's a gritty and comedic feature following an unexpected journey. That's how they describe
0: it. Okay, well, there you go.
1: And then there's this one. This is the horror movie of the weekend. It's called Beware Buena.
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0: Okay.
1: A chilling supernatural horror feature getting, it's a limited theatrical release starting this weekend, but it is getting good reviews. 92% on the tomato meter.
0: Okay, I was like, are you just making this up?
1: But, no, okay. 92% on the tomato meter.
0: Oh, well, it's like 92%. Yeah. All right, there's a lowdown. Thank you, Leslie.
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0: If you have a Gen Alpha in your house, you may have heard these words. Both Leslie and myself, well, we've never heard these words before.
1: But we gotta break it down.
0: Okay, we'll do that next. Hang on.

0: 1077. It is Chad and Leslie, and Leslie Gale has come across some of the phrases that Gen Alphas use a lot. Now, I don't have any kids. Leslie has a grown man who is married. However, my nieces and nephews, they're teenagers, so I think I may have heard a couple of phrases. So I'm going to let you throw the word out to me, and let me see, maybe, Leslie, if I can kind of determine what it means.
1: Okay.
0: Does that work?
1: Yeah. Oh, yeah. I like that.
0: Okay.
1: I like that. That
0: what
1: was so much more interesting than what I was going to do.
0: What do we got? What's
1: okay.
0: First
1: the
0: one?
1: First word is fares. F-A-I-R-S. Fares.
0: Fares?
1: Uh-huh. So, hey, that's fares.
0: Fares meaning, like, that's fair?
1: Yes, it basically means fair enough.
0: That's fair enough.
1: It's
0: okay,
1: short
0: fair enough.
1: For fair enough. When
0: fair
1: somebody
0: enough.
1: Makes a good point, fairs.
0: Fairs.
1: Fairs. Fairs. Okay, huzz.
0: Huzz?
1: H-U-Z-Z. Huzz. Like buzz, but with an H. Huzz.
0: Is that like when you call

0: somebody like a significant other?
1: Well, it is a slang term for a crush or romantic interest. It actually evolved from hoes.
2: Oh, wow.
1: But doesn't carry that negative connotation anymore.
0: Really? Okay.
1: We've moved up to huzz, and it's much nicer. From hoes to huzz.
2: All right.
1: That's one, you know, everything else is going the other way. I like a good positive spin.
2: I like a good huzz.
1: How about unk? You can figure that, because you're
2: uncle.
1: An unk.
2: Yeah.
1: You're short for uncle.
2: You've called that before.
1: Fries.
2: Fries is something about, I've heard this one. Something about putting fries in a bag or something.
1: Yeah, just put fries in a bag.
2: It's
1: slang
2: in a bag.
1: For, it, yeah, just put the fries in the bag. Wait until someone to wrap it up.
2: Got
1: get
2: it.
1: To the point. And LARPing. Finally, LARPing. LARPing.
2: LARPing?
1: L-A-R-P-I-N-G.
2: I have no idea what LARPing means.
1: Originally an acronym for live action role playing, it's now often used to accuse somebody of pretending to be somebody they're not. Oh, if they're like posing, they're not posing anymore. They're LARPing.
2: Okay, so that show where people are pretending to be somebody, but they're not.
1: Yeah.
2: Like, you know, that dating show where people think they're talking to somebody and they're going to meet that
1: catfishing?
2: Person? Catfishing. So is that like another word for catfishing?
1: Yeah, I guess. LARPing.
2: Catfishing, LARP. I don't know.
1: I wonder how they got LARPing.
2: I don't know. I like catfishing better. Can we go back to catfishing?
1: Yes, excellent. Because LARPing.
2: Sounds like you got like a, like I got a LARP on the side of me. What do I do?
1: And it's oozing.
2: Ooh, that's gross.
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0: Chad and Leslie, Magic 107.7. It's something that's going to happen 4 weeks from tomorrow. And it's something that happens every single year quite frequently. Some people love it. Some people hate it.
1: And they're speaking out about it now.
0: They're speaking out about it. What are we talking about? We'll tell you next.

0: Chad and Leslie, it's Magic 107.7. So it's something that's going to happen 4 weeks from tomorrow.
1: Wow, that is gonna happen fast. Just know, don't blink.
0: Something that happens every single year. Some people are on board. Some people are not on board. In fact, they're starting to speak out about it. We're talking about Halloween, which is 4 weeks from tomorrow. And we're also talking about where people, instead of trick-or-treating in their own neighborhood, go to like the upper-class, rich neighborhood that give out the full-size candy bars. And if we're being honest, my best friend's neighborhood, like, that's where people go. People are bussed into that neighborhood.
1: Bussed in. So, and I know when I lived in downtown DeLand, I didn't live on the street, but there is the street where they give out hot dogs and cans of Coke. Okay. So literally people come from all over town to trick or treat on that street. However, now we've got this mom who's brought it up and she's like, hey, it's not fair that, you know, because it's expensive to buy candy. You know how expensive it is. So if it's a big neighborhood, they've already got their own neighborhood kids. And she went out on Instagram and she said, I don't like when they bust the kids into our neighborhood. It's very expensive. And it's kids that we don't know.
0: Well, wait a minute. What do you mean very expensive? It's not like they're paying for the buses to
1: But they're paying for the candy they have to hand out.
0: But they're still going to hand out candy regardless.
1: Yeah, but maybe they're going to hand out 100 candy bars. But they got buses of people coming. They're handing out 300 candy bars. And she's like, and, you know, it used to be you would trick-or-treat in your neighborhood. You would, you know, hi, Uncle, you know, Frank and Aunt B. You knew people and stuff. And she's like, we don't know these kids.
0: Well, they're in a costume. Of course you don't know these kids.
1: So I
0: Who
1: only,
0: cares?
1: See, there's that too. I mean, it's Halloween.
0: It's Halloween. Kids want to trick or treat. If they've already completed their own neighborhood, maybe they want to come to your neighborhood. I get super, super mad because I buy all this candy.
1: And nobody comes to your neighborhood.
0: Nobody ever comes to my neighborhood.
1: You know why?
0: Why?
1: Because you have security. They can't get past. They can't
0: what
1: bring.
0: About the, what about the kids that are already in the neighborhood? Right? I'm going to start knocking on doors, be like, y'all got any kids here? Here, take my candy, please.
2: Chad and Leslie.
0: As somebody who loves Halloween, like myself, somebody who loves it, and somebody who gets the candy and waits for the kids every single year, they never show up. Never show up.
1: So you don't agree with this woman who says, I don't want the kids coming to my neighborhood who don't
0: live. I wish people could bus into my neighborhood. I would gladly give them the candy if they could.
1: Do you know how expensive that candy is, though? I mean, have you seen the prices of candy, chocolate, everything else?
0: I'm not giving out full-size bars. I'm giving out little ones.
1: Okay, so what do you guys think? Chad thinks it's fine. Bust your kids anywhere. Take them to the best neighborhoods in town. I'm kind of like, you know what? It's supposed to be a
0: neighborhood. Leslie's like, stay to your own neighborhood.
1: Well, listen, nobody's busting kids into my neighborhood either. But, you know, yeah, stick to your own neighborhood. The kids you know, your neighborhood kids. That's the way it was when I grew up. You let us know how you feel. Chad's giving me the dirty eyeball. 407-916-1077.
0: They had to x-ray candy when you were growing up. Maybe.
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0: 79 degrees. Chad and Leslie, Magic 107.7. West 2 meteorologist Eric Burris on the phone.
1: Hey, buddy.
0: Happy Friday.
1: It is, isn't it? Let's do it.
0: There's a lot of outdoor things happening this weekend. I know we have an Orlando Pride game. Obviously, all the Halloween activities, outdoor activities are...
2: Our broadcast tomorrow at Great Scott Farms.
0: We have a broadcast tomorrow. Yeah. We're live at Great Scott Farms for the fall festival.
1: Yeah, you know, and this is a very fall pattern, which unfortunately just means a lot of clouds and a lot of rain. So the idea is we'll have a cold front nearby. It doesn't drop any cold air in. What it does is dies and just leaves the moisture. So our rain coverage is 70% today, tomorrow, Sunday, 80% for Monday. So it's going to be wet. The best I could say is have an umbrella, but have a good attitude. It's not going to be like a complete washout, but there will be showers and downpours from time to time.
2: Have a good attitude. I like that.
0: Now, is this, let me ask you, is this the result of El Nino or is it just because it's October?
1: No, you know, I mean, it's because it's October, but El Nino is already showing the swing of patterns. So this is very much an El Nino October pattern. So for the winter, Chad, expect a lot of clouds and a lot of rainfall and a lot of stormy weather. So this is very much kind of El Nino helping that October pattern really kick in.
0: If you have front yard decorations, make sure that they're really tethered down.
2: Hey, you know what I saw today?
0: Please tell us.
2: Driving to work today, and I don't know who this is, but if you're listening, you probably drove past it too because it was right on 15A. They had the Christmas lights up.
1: Oh, wow.
0: Wasting no time.
2: Right? Skipped right over Halloween.
1: The second the clock struck, the calendar struck October, my kids were like, inflatables, please. And so I guarantee they're in such disrepair. These things are a couple years old now. The first good rain, those inflatables are all going to short out and die. So
2: Short out and die.
0: Have a great weekend. Stay dry, Mr. B, and we'll talk to you Monday.
1: Have fun, you guys. Same thing. Bye.
2: Okay, love you. Bye.

0: driving through downtown Orlando this morning, everything lit up in pink. Even Advent Health lit up in pink.
1: Nice for breast cancer awareness month.
0: So nice. Maybe you're driving through downtown, you're like, oh, look, it's so pretty. Hopefully it's still on. If not, you're like, what is Chad talking about?
1: Yeah,
0: it's crazy
1: again.
0: A couple things you need to know this Friday morning. Leslie Gale, what you got?
1: Well, I just asked you because I'd gotten in my car and just driving home when I looked up and I saw the beautiful Crew 13. They were headed into space. It was a gloomy, rainy morning. And then around 10 o'clock, it's like the skies parted, the sun came out, and a rocket was sent into orbit.
2: 5, 4, 3, 2, 1, ignition and liftoff. Go Falcon, go Dragon, and go Crew 13.
1: And what was neat is one of the astronauts right here from Volusia County went to Deltona High, so the watch parties were great. The kids were inspired. It was really kind of cool. And they got there already. I thought it took longer, but apparently it's like a 10-hour flight, so they're already there. They're working on all kinds of scientific and the stuff that they do, technology and,
0: you know,
1: and
0: the stuff they do.
1: Stuff they do up there, experiments. But, you know, they're replacing that Crew 12, which had to cut their mission short because they had the astronaut that was sick.
0: Right, right.
1: So,
0: yes.
1: But we'll follow them. It's always kind of cool. Maybe they'll have some spacewalks and stuff. Let's see. So, believe it or not, things are better. You guys don't have to boil your water in Groveland. What a week. This is our third boil water alert. They said it is safe now to drink the water. Speaking over there, it was actually in Lakeland yesterday that Vice President J.D. Vance, he attended a rally. There was a lot of people that were there for both sides. I'll tell you what, a lot of these races in our state are so close. He was, of course, stumping for Republican gubernatorial nominee Byron Donalds and then Ashley Moody for Senate. I think David Jolly's actually beating Byron Donalds in the polls. But I'm trying to stay away from daily polls because we got time. I mean, it's not for another month. A lot can happen between now and then. Just know that. And it's a big weekend over in your old neck of the woods in St. Pete. Isn't that where the Trop is? But the Tampa Bay Rays are actually in the playoffs, and they're going to be playing the New York Yankees tomorrow. So it's apparently there's a ton of people there, and it's a big, like, economic boom for the area.
0: Oh, yeah. Oh, my gosh. It's a huge game.
1: Right. So
0: especially because I think the Yankees training camp is over there.
1: They know each other. The teams are so familiar with each other, but that's tomorrow.
0: Okay. Thank you, Leslie Gale. Things you need to know on this Friday morning. It's Magic 107.7.

0: Chad and Leslie, Magic 107.7, a little bit of Hollywood news, a little bit of Orlando flavor. Leslie Gale with the lowdown this morning.
1: Okay, so listen, these are some serious charges. Did you hear about the charges against Halle Berry?
0: Was it Halle Berry or was it her ex-husband?
1: Well, her ex-husband has...
0: did he file the charges or did she? I saw the story, but I didn't read through all of it.
1: He filed the charges.
0: Okay, I didn't read through
1: all
0: of it.
1: Yeah, against her.
0: Got it.
1: They share... Now, this guy, his name is Olivier Martinez. He's kind of problematic. You know, they had a kind of a very contentious divorce. There's a lot of accusations there. But now he alleges that that Halle Berry abused their son, Maceo. Said that apparently they accused that she jumped on him and she put her hands around his neck. She choked him last Saturday, this and that. And that wasn't the first time. So they've been ordered into mediation, but very serious charges. But again, I don't know what kind of a custody thing is going on, but, you know, and I don't know anything about Halle Berry, but it would certainly be unusual, if nothing else. Okay, pretty exciting. I have not been to Vegas to see New Kids on the Block. There's so many good acts there. Vegas has pretty much been the New Kids on the Block second home lately, as Donnie Wahlberg is a little sad. He said their long-running residency is ending this month. But apparently they will return to... they're at the Dolby Live at the Park MGM. They're going to have their final run this week. It started in July of last year. Has been going on. Yeah, so you go to Vegas, you can watch, you can see New Kids on the Block.
0: Everybody.
1: Can see the
0: Backstreet Boys.
1: Right?
0: Everybody.
1: The last date for the Right Stuff residency is October the 17th. Now, we just got some cool news. This is exciting around the corner in our own backyard. How about an entire day? What are they calling it? The Wicked Oztacular Spectacular. At Universal. It's at City Walk, and it's happening on Saturday, October the 24th, from 12 to 7. It's going to be a one-day fan celebration featuring character meet-and-greets with Glinda and Elphaba, stained glass photo ops, a yellow brick dance floor with a DJ, trivia, prizes, and a whole lot more, and exclusive merch that they're dropping at their legacy.
0: That sounds like a lot of fun.
1: That sounds like a great... I mean, I kind of missed it. Listen,
0: when is that? October what?
1: Saturday, October 24th.
0: Wow.
1: But before that happens, Chad...
2: Who let the dogs out?
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0: Previewed that.
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1: Hey.
0: Lauren Daigle in town on December 12th for her very Merry Christmas show. I think that's what it's... I actually just made that up.
1: But did
0: I
1: you make that up?
0: It's a Christmas show. That I do know. If you'd like to go, be the first caller and tell us why you up.
1: Our phone number is 407-916-1077.

0: 7.
1: To be honest, I'm not sure I could do this or be as nice as this person, but police in North Texas say a 37-year-old man found a bag stuffed with over $128,000 in cash sitting on top of a Bank of America ATM.
2: You're kidding.
1: There was information indicating that it could belong to the Chick-fil-A down the street, so the guy who found the bag took it to the Chick-fil-A location, but the manager said it wasn't there, so they called the police. Investigators later determined that a Brinks technician who had serviced the ATM accidentally left it on top of the machine.
2: Oh, my goodness.
1: Listen to how it all played out.
3: This person didn't blink. They took it directly to where they thought it was supposed to be. Based on some of the contents of the bag, the citizen believed that it belonged to a Chick-fil-A down the road. So he took it to that Chick-fil-A in hopes of returning it to the rightful owner. It did not belong to that Chick-fil-A. So the citizen, with Chick-fil-A standing there, they went ahead and called 911 to have officers come and secure the money. It belonged to a bank locally, and we believe that the people that were servicing the machine inadvertently left the bag there when they were servicing the machine. And so by the time that detective got the report and started working it, the bank had already reached out knowing that we had taken custody of it and was in the process of working to recover that money. I know there's a lot of good people out there that really do want to do good. There's more people than just this one person.
1: Yeah, but nobody in this studio, because I don't think we would have given it back.
2: You know what? But listen, I was thinking maybe you could just nip a couple $100 off the top, but then you know what? They're gonna count it.
1: What
2: it's
1: do you
2: gonna
1: mean?
2: Be short.
1: Nip
2: they're gonna come to you.
1: Hope you don't mind, but I nipped a couple dollars off the top. Is that cool?
2: Yes. I
1: probably not. 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

0: 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We need two new players for Generational Jeopardy.
1: Yes, we do. 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

0: Chad and Leslie, Magic 107.7. We normally do this on the first day of the month, but we had our good friend Dr. Tim Hendricks from Advent Health Centric Care Urgent Care in here yesterday giving us our flu shots.
1: So that's superseded this.
0: Yeah, we didn't get to it. But things to look forward to in the month of October. You know, the NHL season kicked off this week.
1: Okay.
0: I believe the Tampa Bay Lightning is the closest NHL team that we have. Mm-hmm. When I lived in Tampa, loved going to Lightning games. It was so much fun.
1: It's kind of cool that you can go to an ice hockey game in Florida.
0: New NBA season tip-off is October 20th.
1: Yes. Our first game, what is it? Is it the Hawks, I look like?
0: Believe so.
1: Yeah.
0: Season 6 of Abbott Elementary premieres on the 7th of this month. Marvel's latest spinoff, Vision Quest, will be on Disney Plus on the 14th. Season 23 of Grey's Anatomy. It feels like season 53, but it's only 23.
1: Wow.
0: Grey's Anatomy premieres on the 15th. In theaters this weekend, Tom Cruise's Digger. The Social Network sequel, The Social Reckoning, and also the horror flick Other Mommy. They're being released on the same day on the 9th, which is next week. The newest Street Fighter movie, I'm excited about seeing this. The Street Fighter movie is based on the video game.
1: Okay.
0: That's coming out the 16th. The final Ozzy Osbourne live performance, Ozzy and Black Sabbath, Back to the Beginning, hits theaters on the 28th of this month. And then we have Halloween, obviously the 31st of this month.
1: But also, it's on a Saturday.
0: It is on a Saturday.
1: It doesn't happen on Saturdays, you know, obviously very often, but it's
0: lesser known holidays, we have National Boyfriend Day tomorrow.
1: Ooh.
0: We have International Beer and Pizza Day on the 9th. And then we have No Bra Day on the 13th.
1: No Bra Day on the 13th? I'm in.
0: Well, you celebrate that every day.
1: Every day.
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0: Chad and Leslie, happy Friday. It's Magic 107.7. Got Generational Jeopardy on the way. So is Leslie Gale with Things You Need to Know.
1: Oh, so many things happening in the news today, Chad. I don't even know where to start. In fact, we'll start with the Crew 13. They are where they need to be. What are they going to do today?
0: We will tell you next.

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0: Happy Friday morning, Chad.
1: Thank you, Leslie. Hope your morning's off to a great start. We've got Generational Jeopardy on the way in just a couple of minutes. But first, Leslie Gales, I'll tell you things you need to know.
0: Okay, so listen, SpaceX there, and I was right when I said, wow, it seemed like the Crew 13 certainly got to the ISS quickly. They did. In fact, they set a new record. The launch that happened from the Cape yesterday around 11:10 a.m., it only took 7 hours and 55 minutes after it launched to arrive at the International Space Station. Fastest trip ever.
1: It's quicker to get there than for me to drive back home to Richmond.
0: Exactly. You can literally get almost to the moon faster than you can get to Richmond. Now, they're crazy. Just floating around up there. They don't have a lot of...
2: They do a welcome ceremony. Right after that welcome ceremony, the Expedition 75 crew will walk Crew 13 through a safety briefing to give them a lay of the land of the International Space Station. Here's how life is aboard. Here's a reminder of some of the procedures that you have trained for countless times before arriving to the International Space Station. And then the crew will undergo some very brief transfer of cargo, just to move some of the critical items off of the Dragon before they enter right back into a sleep period.
0: Okay. Cool. Okay, so that's what they're doing. And it's funny because they're rolling. We're just watching them, and they're doing what we would do if you get up to space,
1: just doing
0: rolling
1: somersaults.
0: Around somersaults, and you know, kind of, and it's kind of cute. Tony, there wasn't only one launch. There was also a SpaceX Falcon Heavy rocket launch yesterday as well. The second. Launch of the day. I missed that one. I didn't realize that one was going up. What was cool about that first one was that when it came back down, when it re-entered, the boosters re-entered, there was that double sonic boom yesterday just after 11. Okay, listen. Daytona Beach law enforcement, they're establishing a beachside special event zone this weekend because they got that big truck weekend happening that takes over sometimes and makes it not very pleasant for people who are not into giant trucks in Daytona. It's going to start Saturday through Sunday, 6 a.m. through 6 a.m. Sunday morning. What that special event zone means, and it's from University Boulevard to Silver Beach Avenue, if you are caught doing certain things, it becomes a bigger deal. Okay, because now you've done it in a special event zone. So if you're going there for a truck, it's a giant truck show. People come from all over, but they big trucks, big wheels, and they're up and down ISB. And in the past, it's been a problem. But hopefully it won't be this weekend. Okay, so we have a lot of great sports going on in Tampa. This is the weekend to be in Tampa if you love sports. Tomorrow, the Tampa Bay Rays, who are in the division series playoffs, they're going to meet the Yankees. And then on Sunday, the Bucks play the Packers. So there's a lot. And tonight is Pups for Pride. It's the Orlando Pride game, 8 o'clock at Enter.co Stadium right here in downtown Orlando. Bring your pups. $18 is the admission. Pups are welcome.
1: But on a leash.
0: Yes, you must bring a pup on a leash. Yeah. And they have to be a well-behaved pup. If you got a pup who doesn't like other dogs, maybe not
1: Probably
0: the event.
1: Probably not a good idea.
0: Not the event for you.
1: Okay, thanks, Leslie. There's things you need to know. What is the name of the killer in the Saw franchise? We'll ask our Gen Zer when we play Generational Jeopardy next on Magic 107.7.

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1: Generational Jeopardy.
0: Hey, Leslie, let's meet our players this morning.
2: Let's meet them.
0: Okay, we have Zoe. Zoe's our Gen Zer. She's a high school student over at Lake Mary High School. Zoe is taking on Chris. Chris is a product manager from Kissimmee and a Gen Xer. Good morning, everybody.
3: Morning.
4: Good morning.
0: All right, here's the way it works. You have 7 seconds to answer the question. The first to get two right will get a pair of tickets to Halloween Horror Nights at Universal Orlando Resort now through November 1st. Never go alone. Or you can if you want.
2: Because it's a lot of fun either way.
0: Just get the crap scared out of you.
2: Yeah. You can always, you know, hang on to a stranger.
0: Yeah, that's not weird. All right. So since Zoe, our Gen Zer, was first called, Zoe, you've got the first question. So good luck to you both. And here we go.
2: Okay, Zoe, are you kind of a horror movie aficionado? You pretty good at this?
4: Yeah, I think so.
2: Okay, here we go.
0: We're going to find out.
2: What is the, you're a student, you know what the tests are like. What is the name of the killer in the Saw franchise?
4: Jigsaw.
2: Jigsaw, okay.
0: Wow. Didn't even skip a beat right there.
2: No, didn't skip a beat.
0: 1 point for Zoe, our Gen Zer. We go over to Chris, our Gen Xer. Chris, you can tie it up if you know the answer to this question.
2: Okay, Chris, in The Purge, how long does the annual purge last?
5: Oh, it's like one night. 12 hours.
2: 12 hours.
0: Yeah, okay. Yeah, we got the 12 hours after you said one night.
2: You had to save the 12 hours.
0: Yeah, but he gave us the 12 hours, and that's a go. So we have a tie game right now, but we go back down to Zoe, our Gen Zer. Zoe, you are one away from the win. You can win the tickets to Halloween Horror Nights, but only if you get this correct.
2: Okay, this is a tough one. So listen up, Zoe. In the movie Halloween, Michael Myers, as a child, kills his teenage sister. What was her name?
4: Judith Myers.
2: Whoa!
0: Oh, my God!
2: My God!
0: Holy mother of God!
2: Wow!
0: Zoe's like a Halloween aficionado. Zoe, if I ever play trivia in Halloween's the...
2: Okay, we're calling you back. I got her number.
0: We're calling you. Congratulations. A pair of tickets to Halloween Horror Nights at Universal Orlando Resort.
4: Thank you so much.
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So it's something that's happening 4 weeks from tomorrow. Some people love it. Some people not so much. What are we talking about? We'll tell you coming up in 3 minutes on Magic 107.7. Hang on.

0: And I know when I lived in downtown DeLand, I didn't live on the street, but there is the street where they give out hot dogs and cans of Coke. Okay. So literally people come from all over town to trick or treat on that street. However, now we've got this mom who's brought it up and she's like, hey, it's not fair that, you know, because it's expensive to buy candy. You know how expensive it is. So if it's a big neighborhood, they've already got their own neighborhood kids. And she went out on Instagram and she said, I don't like when they bus the kids into our neighborhood. It's very expensive. And it's kids that we don't know.
1: Well, wait a minute. What do you mean very expensive? It's not like they're paying for the buses to
0: But they're paying for the candy they have to hand out.
1: But they're still going to hand out candy regardless.
0: Yeah, but maybe they're going to hand out 100 candy bars. But they got buses of people coming. They're handing out 300 candy bars. And she's like, and you know, it used to be you would trick-or-treat in your neighborhood. You would, you know, hi, Uncle, you know, Frank and Aunt B, you knew people and stuff. And she's like, we don't know these kids.
1: Well, they're in a costume. Of course you don't know these kids.
0: So I
1: Who
0: only...
1: Who cares?
0: See, there's that, too. I mean, it's Halloween.
1: It's Halloween. Kids want to trick-or-treat. If they've already completed their own neighborhood, maybe they want to come to your neighborhood. I get super, super mad because I buy all this candy.
0: And
1: I
0: nobody
1: decorate
0: comes
1: my friend.
0: To your neighborhood.
1: Nobody ever comes to my neighborhood.
0: You know why?
1: Why?
0: Because you have security. They can't get past. They can't
1: what
0: bring.
1: About the, what about the kids that are already
0: in
1: the neighborhood?
0: Neighborhood?
1: I'm going to start knocking on doors. Be like, y'all got any kids here? Here, take my candy, please.
2: Chad and Leslie.
1: As somebody who loves Halloween, like myself, somebody who loves it, and somebody who gets the candy and waits for the kids every single year, they never show up. Never show up.
0: So you don't agree with this woman who says, I don't want the kids coming to my neighborhood who don't
1: live. I wish people could bus into my neighborhood. I would gladly give them the candy if they could.
0: Do you know how expensive that candy is, though? I mean, have you seen the prices of candy?
1: I'm not giving out full-size bars. I'm giving out little ones.
0: Okay,
1: little
0: so
1: ones.
0: What do you guys think? Chad thinks it's fine. Bust your kids anywhere. Take them to the best neighborhoods in town. I'm kind of like, you know what? It's supposed to
1: Leslie's
0: be a
1: like Leslie's like, stay to your own neighborhood.
0: Well, listen, nobody's busing kids into my neighborhood either. But, you know, yeah, stick to your own neighborhood. The kids you know, your neighborhood kids. That's the way it was when I grew up. You let us know how you feel. Chad's giving me the dirty eyeball. 407-916-1007.
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0: the question up last night on our Insta story on Instagram at Magic1077. You think it's okay for kids to trick-or-treat in somebody else's neighborhood, like, let's say, maybe an upper-class neighborhood that's giving out the full-size candy bars?
1: I think you should stay in your own neighborhood, Chad.
0: Not like, me. I'm like, you know, trick-or-treat wherever you want.
1: Texas B-Boy says some neighborhoods don't even give out candy. As a kid, my dad took us to the rich neighborhoods. Why not? Jenny says, yes, take you to the rich neighborhoods every day. Crazy Lou says, no, don't take them to other neighborhoods. A simple solution is just to turn your lights off or don't answer the door. See, I think that gets you in trouble. My husband's like, because nobody ever comes to our house either.
0: Yeah.
1: And so he's always like, you know, just don't even turn the light on. I'm like, but how about if there's that one kid that wants to come to our house that's been thinking that the only, you know, then we, I don't want to have the light off. Disney says, yeah, no problem going to another neighborhood because a lot of neighborhoods just don't do trick-or-treating anymore. So it's not the kids' fault. Go where there is candy. But Ayanna says, stay in your neighborhood. The world has changed, and unfortunately, it's changed in the wrong direction.
0: You know, when I lived in Baldwin, in one of the apartments in Baldwin, a friend of mine, we would take her son trick-or-treating throughout Baldwin Park. And they do such a great job in some of the, like, the cul-de-sacs and also the front yards. And it was just a good time, so... But they love the stuff.
1: Yeah, I know. I think that it's as much fun for the homeowners, right?
0: I agree. We'll play some of your phone calls coming up after T-Swift on Magic 107.7. Hang on.

0: and Leslie, Magic 107.7. So when it comes to trick-or-treating, should you stick to your own neighborhood?
1: You know what? My opinion is they should all go to Crane's Roost.
2: Oh, like the trunk-or-treat?
1: Yes. Go the trick-or-treating. Getting teenagers, no more kids.
0: Oh, yeah. The teenagers show up at the door now. Do you remember,
2: at 10:30.
0: Like, at the malls, when the malls used to have, like, the safe trick-or-treating? You could go, like, store to store?
2: Oh, yeah. Well, we still do it at Main Street downtown in Atlanta. I mean, there are, like, in Crane's Roost.
0: All right. Well, thanks for the call. We appreciate you. Hi, good morning, Magic 107.7.
3: Hello. I used to take my kids to the wealthiest neighborhoods in town.
0: I think that once the kids are done trick-or-treating in their own neighborhood, if they want more candy, I don't think there's anything wrong with going to another neighborhood and going trick-or-treating to somebody else's neighborhood. I think it's perfectly fine. I think people make a big deal out of it.
3: We did have a neighborhood in our town that was, they knew they were the more affluent citizens, and they would intentionally create it wonderful for the kids to come trick-or-treat.
2: Yeah, some towns, like that's in our town, you know, they have Minnesota, whatever it is. The whole street embraces it. Somebody gives out hot dogs, somebody gives out cans of Coke. And I think they love it, too. You know, they love it, too.
3: And I don't think the trunk-or-treat is any fun.
0: I prefer, yeah. And no disrespect to any trunk-or-treaters, but I love Halloween night. Growing up in Richmond, Virginia, it was a nice, crisp fall evening. I would put on my plastic get-up, my plastic Halloween
2: flammable outfit.
0: And
2: the mask that you couldn't see out
0: you
2: of.
0: You couldn't see or breathe out of.
2: Right, there was nothing on there that showed you. In the dark, you couldn't see you.
0: Grab a pillowcase, and I enjoyed going from house to house into the upper-class neighborhoods and getting those full-size candy bars.
3: You know, I used to fill up 3 pillowcases as a kid. Over the past 5 years, I've seen you really don't see much trick-or-treating until around 9 o'clock when the 15 to 17-year-olds, you know, with a plastic bag on their head saying, trick or treat. The younger guys aren't coming out anymore.
2: They're all at the wealthy neighborhood, sir.
3: You know where I live now.
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1: This one's an interesting one. You know, the average car spends about 95% of its life parked.
0: Not my car.
1: Well, if you're Leslie Gale, then not. But it's only about 5% of its time actively driving. But you know, otherwise, I mean, if you think about it,
0: that's right. You drive to where you're going and you park.
1: Right, you just kind of
0: go home and you
1: let
0: park.
1: It be there, and yeah, kind of interesting, right?
0: Yeah, and then there's that times where just you're parking.
1: Okay, nobody's parking like that before Leslie Gale. And if you are, then good for you for not getting caught. All right, there's your Facts with Chad this morning. It's Magic 107.7.

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1: 76 degrees, Chad and Leslie, Magic 107.7. West Tooth meteorologist Eric Burris on the phone.
2: Hey, buddy.
1: Happy Friday.
2: It is, isn't it? Let's do it.
1: There's a lot of outdoor things happening this weekend. I know we have an Orlando Pride game. Obviously, all the Halloween activities, outdoor activities are...
3: Our broadcast tomorrow at Great Scott Farms.
1: Yeah, we have a broadcast tomorrow. Yeah. We're live at Great Scott Farms for the fall festival.
2: Yeah, you know, and this is a very fall pattern, which unfortunately just means a lot of clouds and a lot of rain. So the idea is we'll have a cold front nearby. It doesn't drop any cold air in. What it does is dies and just leaves the moisture. So our rain coverage is 70% today, tomorrow, Sunday, 80% for Monday. So it's going to be wet. The best I could say is have an umbrella, but have a good attitude. It's not going to be like a complete washout, but there will be showers and downpours from time to time.
3: Have a good attitude. I like that.
1: Now, is this, let me ask you, is this the result of El Nino or is it just because it's October?
2: No, you know, I mean, it's because it's October, but El Nino is already showing the swing of patterns. So this is very much an El Nino October pattern. So for the winter, Chad, expect a lot of clouds and a lot of rainfall and a lot of stormy weather. So this is very much kind of El Nino helping that October pattern really kick in.
1: If you have front yard decorations, make sure that they're really tethered down.
3: Hey, you know what I saw today?
1: Please tell us.
3: Driving to work today, and I don't know who this is, but if you're listening, you probably drove past it too because it was right on 15A. They had the Christmas lights up.
2: Oh, wow.
1: Wasting no time.
3: Right? Skipped right over Halloween.
2: The second the clock struck, the calendar struck October, my kids were like, inflatables, please. And so I guarantee they're in such disrepair. These things are a couple of years old now. The first good rain, those inflatables are all going to short out and die. So
3: Short out and die.
1: Have a great weekend. Stay dry, Mr. B, and we'll talk to you Monday.
2: Have fun, you guys. Same thing. Bye.
3: Okay, love you. Bye.

0: Good morning, what you got, Leslie Gale?
1: Okay, listen, we've got a suspect in custody after fleeing the scene of a crash on I-95 this morning. It all went down on I-95 North, just north of Deering Parkway. Orlando Police, Volusia County Sheriffs, everybody was kind of on it. Apparently, they were able to catch the guy. The circumstances surrounding the crash and search remain unclear. So just know if you saw a lot of activity today on I-95, that's what was going on. Very busy morning in space. In fact, Chad and I have been watching our Crew 13. They launched yesterday. Yesterday started like this, remember? And then around 10:30, the skies opened up. It was blue. And they were able to get the Crew 13 mission off the ground on time. There was double sonic booms as the rocket boosters returned to Earth. And they set a record. They actually arrived at the space station in 7 hours, 55 minutes. That's the fastest any American spacecraft has ever reached the orbiting lab, which is kind of cool. Of course, they met the crew that's up there, hugs and all that kind of stuff, and they're going through some tests today. They are relieving Crew 12, which had to cut their mission short because they had one of the astronauts got sick. But it was really just the first of two launches yesterday. SpaceX also launched a Falcon Heavy rocket from the Space Coast. A busy day on the Space Coast yesterday. And they expect a busy weekend in Daytona Beach. It's the big truck event, the unauthorized truck gathering that brings hundreds, if not thousands, of trucks to Volusia County, to the beaches, down up and down ISB. It's been big problems for the people who are not there participating. So they just set up this special zone. It's a special event zone. And just so you guys know, it kind of covers that area. And it allows them some extra policing powers to try to keep the crowds under control. Lots of great sports this weekend for our friends over in Tampa. The Yankees are over there. They're going to play the Tampa Bay Rays, who made it into the playoffs. And that is on Saturday. And then on Sunday, we've got the Bucks. They will be hosting the Green Bay Packers. Tonight is Pride, Pups for Pride. Our Orlando Pride game kicks off at 8 o'clock this evening at Inter.co Stadium. And there's a whole special section. You can bring your pet. They are welcomed as long as they're like on a leash and they're well behaved. Okay, if you got a dog who doesn't like other dogs, like sometimes I would go to these horse rides, you know, these fundraising horse rides, like Make-A-Wish or whatever. And you would ride up and this lady would be like, "No, don't get near my horses. He bites." And I'm like, then why did you bring your horse to a community trail ride if the horse bites? So just know it's a good time tonight if you want to bring your pup, but make sure he is or she is on a leash and that they just like to do things like that. Don't take them if they don't like soccer.
2: That's right. Make sure that your pup is on a leash, not your person that you're bringing. Although if you want to put them on a leash too, if they stray, you know.
1: Is that possible? Is that allowed these days?
2: Here's things you need to know.

0: A little bit of Hollywood news, a little bit of Orlando flavor, and a little bit of Opera Orlando. Leslie Gale standing by with the lowdown on the way.
1: Very exciting. Tonight, a classic is opening up at the Dr. Phillips Center, and we have friends who are in from Orlando's opera, and they'll tell us all about it.
0: Yep, we'll do that coming up next. Hang on.

0: 79 degrees with Chad and Leslie, Magic 107.7. A little bit of Hollywood news, a little bit of Orlando flavor, Leslie Gale, and the lowdown this morning.
1: Okay, well, there's some movies that are opening up. Verity, which aims for a $35 million start. Verity is, that's the one with Anne Hathaway. It is an adaptation of a Colleen Hoover book. It's supposed to be very good.
0: Dakota Johnson, by the way, is hosting SNL tomorrow night.
1: Yes.
0: She's in the movie.
1: She's in the movie as well. I think Josh Hartnett is in the movie. That's expected to bring in $35 million. Digger, which is the Tom Cruise movie, is supposed to bring in an underwhelming $12 million maybe this weekend. Because a lot of people will be looking at maybe some like Resident Evil, Primetime, some of the Halloween-y stuff. That's what's happening at the box office. We got a lot of stuff going on here. We're, of course, headed to Great Scott Farms in Mount Dora to broadcast live tomorrow. But Hamilton has opened up at the Dr. Phillips Center. And for the first time, Orlando's Opera, so happy to have them in the house, they've got Madame Butterfly. It's usually on a Friday and Sunday night. They're doing it the first time ever on a Saturday night as well. Hey, you guys, thank you for coming in, our friends from the Orlando Opera, to tell us about Madame Butterfly. Well, Sarah Purser, who is the Director of Education at Orlando Opera, you guys just got recognized as one of the top opera companies in the nation, correct?
2: Well, I mean...
1: You knew you were.
0: It's okay. We can say it for you.
2: I don't want to brag, but what can I say? Yeah, we've been doing great. You know, we've only really been in existence for 10 years. This is our 11th season, and the growth in those 10 years has just been incredible. Now we're in Steinmetz Hall, so we're just able to do so much more. Our audience has grown. Our budget size has grown.
1: Oh,
2: and the productions.
1: I know that Gabe likes that.
0: What's it like to have a big budget? We're a low-budget show here.
2: Big budget in quotes, for an opera company. It's expensive to produce opera, but...
0: It's opening night tonight for Opera Orlando's Madame Butterfly. So tell us a little bit about Madame Butterfly. What is Madame Butterfly about?
1: If you've never heard it, you're talking to people who have never even heard Madame Butterfly,
0: right.
1: Imagine.
2: We have a lot of Broadway lovers, right,
0: yes,
2: in Central Florida.
0: Yes,
2: so if you know
0: do.
2: Miss Saigon, you know Madame Butterfly. It's a very similar story, very parallel. And this is Puccini, so even if you're not... like an opera aficionado, you've probably heard Puccini. He's one of the most famous composers.
1: Mm-hmm.
2: So we're in Japan. It's the early 20th century. And an American sailor comes to Japan and wants to get married. And so he is wed to Butterfly, Madame Butterfly. And to her, she takes this marriage very, very seriously. But to him, it's really more about just having a good time.
1: We have the other woman here.
2: So we do have the other woman here, but she doesn't really come into play until much later in the opera. So he goes back, he goes away, and, Butterfly's left alone for 3 years. He does finally come back, and this one comes back with him, and it doesn't end well.
0: Oh. We have two of the actors here in the studio. By the way, because she's pointing to one of the actors, this radio looking at sleep. So, yeah, we have two of the actors here. We have...
1: Sarah.
3: Hello.
0: Hi, Sarah. Sarah's the other woman.
1: Yeah, she's the other woman.
3: I am. I'm sorry.
0: And not only do we have the other woman here, we also have a prince here as well.
4: So I'm put in there the beginning of the part two after the intermission.
1: Okay. Oh, yeah. Okay. Look for you, Dale. Look how cute he is. He's adorable. Okay, where are you from? Are you from around here? You guys from around here?
4: I'm from South Korea.
1: Okay, well, then not around here.
3: I am from Kansas City originally.
0: Oh, good for you.
1: Oh, very old.
0: Okay, Chiefs. Were you a Chiefs fan?
3: I know. Well, yeah, when they win.
1: What kind of tickets do we have available for this? Wow, I love the opera.
2: There are tickets available still, but the seats are going pretty fast.
0: Yeah.
2: This is the first time ever that Opera Orlando has had an opera on Saturday night. We're thrilled, though, because tickets are selling really well, but, there's still seats available Friday, Saturday, and Sunday.
1: Yes. DrPhillipsCenter.org?
2: Dr. Phillips Center, yep.
0: But tonight is opening night. Again, Opera Orlando presents Madame Butterfly. Break a leg to all of you.
1: Yeah, thank you guys for coming in. We're looking forward to
0: most
1: that.
0: Most importantly, get out if you have nothing to do this weekend. Get out and support the arts. Again, operaorlando.org. And thank you so much for stopping by.
2: Thanks. See y'all at the opera.
5: Chad and Leslie.
0: All right. Thank you guys so much. 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And we're kicking off 90 minutes commercial-free music. 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

0: 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Who's this?
1: Hi, this is Nitsa.
0: Hi, Nitsa. It sounds like you're in the car. Where are you headed?
1: I am headed back to my office.
2: Well, would you like some tickets to see Andrea Bocelli when he comes to town in February?
1: Oh, my God. I have been calling. It's my parents' 64th wedding anniversary, and I've been trying to get tickets for them.
0: You're going to have to put our name on the card, Nitsa, okay?
1: Oh, my God, thank you!
0: But congratulations. You got the tickets. Nice job.

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Magic 107.7. Orlando's best variety of the 80s, 90s, and today.

0: Got the Taylor Swift Toy Story 5 prize pack that we're giving away around 9:15 this morning. Go to our Instagram.
1: 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It is pinned to the top. 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

0: 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Chad and Leslie, Magic 107.7. Leslie Gale on the way with things you need to know this Friday.
1: So listen, we're headed to Carib Royale right after the show for something, and all eyes are going to be on Carib this weekend. We'll tell you why.
0: We'll do that next. Hang on.

0: About 9 o'clock at WMGF HD1 Mount Dora, Orlando. It is Chad and Leslie. Got Whitesnake on deck. But first, Leslie is going to tell you things you need to know this Friday morning.
1: Okay, so we were all here when they launched the Crew 13 yesterday from the Cape. They actually set a record, the crew. They made it to the International Space Station in 7 hours, 55 minutes. That is the fastest any American spacecraft has ever reached the orbiting globe. It was one of two launches yesterday from the Cape. Also, a SpaceX Falcon Heavy rocket launch happened yesterday as well. The Crew 13 is going to stay up in space for 6 months. So we got a lot going on. Chad and I are going to go down and we're going to host the Orlando Sentinel Workplace Awards right after the show. It's being held at Caribe Royale. What Caribe Royale has a big boxing ring. They have a whole kind of a coliseum that they built. And it's going to be the set of Olympic bronze medalist Omari Jones. He's going to headline a boxing event tonight at Caribe. He represented the U.S. in the 2024 Olympics. So maybe you're familiar with him. The event marks a hometown appearance for Jones, who enters this fight undefeated with a 7-0 professional record. The event will begin at 5:45 at Caribe Royale this evening, which is kind of cool.
0: Yeah,
1: I think so. We'll preview it as we're over there this afternoon.
0: That's right. We're going to throw Leslie in the ring, see what she can do.
1: Yeah, we've already shown
0: that.
1: We tried that once. It didn't work.
0: Okay, thanks, Les. Let's get you back to music. 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

0: 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Hey, money is back on Monday. It's the countdown to Christmas cash. $1,000 13 times a day starts at 9 a.m.
1: Yeah, all you have to do is listen for a word. We'll give it to you 9 a.m. Monday morning.

0: Got about 3 minutes before we go to our Instagram and pick a winner for our Taylor Swift Toy Story 5 prize pack.
1: Yeah, look for little Jesse's picture. The post is pinned to the top. We're going to pick a winner coming up.
0: Next.

0: Chad and Leslie, Magic 107.7. We were telling you all week long to go to our Instagram at Magic 107.7. Our friend Taylor Swift has sent us some stuff from Toy Story 5. Taylor Swift t-shirt, some shorts. We've got the Toy Story 5, two vinyls, plus the Jesse Funko Pop. And, well, we have a winner. Leslie Gale has this great app on her phone where it goes up and down all the comments and just stops randomly on somebody.
1: Yep, it's an amazing program. And our winner, and she's a blue-eyed blonde. We tried to get her on the phone, but she hasn't picked up this morning. Sean. So congratulations.
0: Yay,
1: to Sean.
0: Ring that bell for Sean.
1: Yay,
0: there
1: Sean.
0: It is. Congratulations, Sean.

0: 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Hey, tomorrow morning, make sure you join us. We will be live at Great Scott Farms.
1: It's an amazing farm out in Mount Dora. We'd love for you to come out and join us at the best corn maze ever.
0: Not to mention the Fall Festival, which is officially underway.

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0: 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So many great artists, BTS, Cardi B, this guy Benson Boone.
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1: I know. I wish you wouldn't have said that.
0: But he did. 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

0: That about wraps it up for us on a Friday. It's Chad and Leslie. It's Magic 107.7. Want to say congratulations to...
1: Congratulations to Sean. She won our Taylor Swift merch on Instagram. And excited. We have a big weekend ahead.
0: We do. Real quickly, want to give a big shout out to our friends from Madame Butterfly.
1: They came up today. Madame Butterfly is opening this weekend at the Dr. Phillips Center at the Steinmetz Hall. How great tonight. We've got Hamilton, Madame Butterfly. There are a few tickets available. You can check that out at OrlandoOpera.org or DrPhillipsCenter.org.
0: Yeah, and they open up tonight. So again, break a leg to the entire cast. And then tomorrow, Leslie and I are going to be at Great Scott Farms.
1: Out in Mount Dora, we broadcast live from noon until 2. We'll be there throughout the morning. Come on out, hang out with us. All the details also on our Instagram at Magic107.7.
0: Hey, listen, if you're heading to the Orlando Sentinel's Top Workplaces Awards lunch at the Caribe Royale, myself and Leslie are heading down there to host that. So we hope to see you if you're anticipating getting an award. We'll be there.
1: Ready to hand it to you.
0: Yeah, we just heard that there's food involved. That's the only reason we said yes to this. Plus, Monday, we've got money. Money is back on Monday. The countdown to Christmas cash, $1,000 13 times a day. We kick it off at 9 a.m., so let's get you some money on Monday. So enjoy the weekend. If we don't see you tomorrow at Great Scott Farms, we'll talk to you Monday at 5 a.m. right here on Magic 107.7.
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0: Hillary Duff tickets. 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
0: Ooh.
1: 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We start 9 a.m. Monday. 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

That was Sia and Chip Thrills on Magic 107.7. What are you doing this weekend? I might just surprise my daughter in North Carolina because I miss her. She's been over there for over a month already. So, yeah, what are you doing? Thank you for spending it with us. 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

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My name is Jenny Familia. Welcome to your 90s at noon. This is where we get to reminisce and just enjoy the music. Sing along if you need to. It's Brian Adams, and everything I do it for you on Magic 107.7.

0: 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Hey, familia, ¿qué tal? My name is Jenny. Welcome to your 90s at noon. And, of course, I like to do a little trivia just to see how much you remember. Let's reminisce a little bit. Which 1991 album knocked Michael Jackson's Dangerous off the number one spot on the Billboard 200? Can you guess? 3, 2, 1. Nirvana. Nirvana's Nevermind album. Wow. So there you go. If you got it right, congratulations. We are Orlando's Magic 107.7, and this is your 90s at noon.
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So guess what? If you are in need of money, if you are complaining that the gas is too expensive, hey, we're all complaining. 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

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So if you're looking for a job or know someone that is looking for a job, there is a local huge company that is hiring for many different positions, and I want to tell you all about it so that you can take advantage. 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

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Don't forget, on Monday, your countdown to Christmas cash is back. $1,000 each hour starting at 9 a.m. right here on Magic 107.7 with Chad and Leslie. So if you have to set your alarm clock, do it. Thank you so much for hanging out with us all weekend long. Enjoy the best variety from the 80s and 90s. 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

Thank you. It's Magic 107.7, Orlando's best variety of the 80s, 90s, and today it's Mel Taylor, and I'm just filling in for this afternoon. I will take requests. I'll let you know what's up here in just a few minutes. I'm going to close my eyes now and watch this dance in my head, thanks to Dirty Dancing.

There are some songs that when I see it, I know that it's going to be stuck in my head for the rest of the day. And this is one of them. It is a request for Amanda. She is at work today. So thank you for listening on the job. Wanted some Alicia Keys. 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

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And obviously, it's different for each and every one of us. It's a Miley Cyrus, a request for Dustin.

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I'm quite obsessed when it comes to Guinness World Book of Records. I want to be in the book. Want to do something fun. I mean, people are doing things all the time. This one was great. So nearly 300 canines descended on this Nevada water park for an event that did break the Guinness World Record for the most dogs attending a dog pool party. Like, why can't I think about something like that? 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

Every day, I take a look at National Calendar just to see, you know, what's up, what to celebrate. 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I will take a look here in a few minutes, plus let you know what's up for your weekend, too. 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

0: Michael Jackson, Magic 107.7, Orlando's best variety of the 80s, 90s, and today. There's so many isms with that song. Like, if you look it up, you could learn something, do a paper on it, and I mean, it's Halloween. Bring it on. 29 days. Decorate your house this weekend if you want to. All right, taking a look at your national calendar. It's the 2nd of October. If today's your birthday, happy birthday. Tiffany is 55 today. Kelly Ripa, 56. Sting, 75 years old. Today, it's National Smarties Day. Pure sugar, I tell you. It's Name Your Car Day. I don't know. Do you have a name for your car? Body Language Day. It is National Fried Scallops Day, which I can't afford scallops these days. I would love some. I can only buy like the frozen one. I think those are the cheaper side of things. Fun things for the weekend. It's Boyfriend Day, Play Outside Day, Cinnamon Bun Day, Golf Lovers Day, and Vodka Day on Sunday. So rock it out.
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Lottery's looking pretty nice this weekend if you play. $321 million up for grabs for tonight's Mega. Powerball tomorrow night at $440 million. Nobody won Florida Lotto either. That's up to 2.25 mil. I would take any of that. Even $100. Even 10. I would take anything. 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

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It's Madonna.

few minutes. We'll take a look at your random facts for the day. Is a footlong sub at Subway always a footlong? Hello Kitty was created in Japan, but is she Japanese? And the yellow support our troops ribbon, it's trademark. 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

0: 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Let's take a look today at your random facts. So the original World Cup trophy was actually stolen, and it was never recovered. The inventor of Frisbee was turned actually into a Frisbee when he passed away in 2002. Sounds a little crazy, but his wish was for his kids to play with him when he died. Subway's footlong sandwich is not always 12 inches. The study was done where a sandwich was 11 inches. This case was taken to court, but Subway ended up actually winning that. Hello Kitty was created in Japan, but she's British. Because when Hello Kitty was created in the 1960s, British culture was very trendy in Japan. The yellow Support Our Troops ribbon is trademarked actually by the Canadian government. It can only be used legally with their permission. Abraham Lincoln didn't even meet his first vice president, Hannibal Hamlin, until they were elected. Lincoln picked him because Hamlin was from Maine to help get votes from the Northeast. That's what today at your random facts.
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So here's a question. Will clocks fall back when daylight savings time ends or not? You know, the U.S. House approved the Sunshine Protection Act earlier this summer, bipartisan vote. However, it's coming up fast and furious. So they say that if it does not happen by November 1st at 2 a.m., then we'll just have to wait maybe until next year. 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I mean, this year you got Halloween, and then the next day, that extra hour, it's magical.

Get those requests in. You've got Friday Night 80s. It's one of my favorite things, actually, kicking off your weekend. It's going to start right at 5 o'clock, so not too far from now. It's Magic 107.7, Orlando's best variety of the 80s, 90s, and today. Hope you're having a great afternoon.

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So kind of a crazy thought, but tonight in New Jersey, there was a show AC/DC was supposed to do last weekend, but it got postponed because of the weather. Anyways, Foo Fighters are opening for them. So Foo's and AC/DC, I would leave that show with no voice because I'd be singing every song. I mean, think about all the hits. It's your Friday night 80s. 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

have got so many great shows coming. We want to get you out to a show for free on us. How nice does that sound? I mean, that's probably a dumb question. Free? Like, yes, please. I'll raise my hands. You don't have to do much. I'll share with you here in just two songs. More ways than one how you can win some free things. Maybe some diamonds. It's a matter.

0: 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So try out for that. Maybe you want a movie. Halloween Horror Night tickets. Andrea Bocelli. You want to fly to Europe thanks to Air Canada. We got Hillary Duff tickets. So many cool things. You can go get signed up for everything. I would also say be sure to follow us at Magic10772 on Instagram. Another way to win.
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Billy Joel, Uptown Girl. And a request for Amanda, who is on her way home from work today. If you're on your way home from work today on a Friday, just please be safe. Look out for the other drivers. Always kind of crazy on the Friday. But at least you've got

Hi, it's Mel Taylor, and I was just filling in for today for Brian. He's back next week. I'm about to get out of here. I hope you enjoy the rest of your evening. Please be safe. I'm going out to Petrified Forest. So much fun. 19 years that's been around. It's a local haunt. And wine is also calling my name right now. 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Friday night, 8 days. Good night.

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I'm Chad Pick. Just a reminder, myself and Leslie Gale, we're going to be live tomorrow morning at Great Scott Farms for the Fall Festival, plus Corn Maze. So much fun. 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

Friday night, totally 80s, Magic 107.7. I'm Chad Pitt. I want to give a shout-out to the Orlando Pride. They're taking on the San Diego Wave a little bit later on, 8 o'clock over at Inter.co Stadium. And if sports really isn't your thing, maybe Broadway is. Hamilton is in town this weekend over at Dr. Phillips Center for Performing Arts. So there's a lot to do in Central Florida, like all the time.

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I'm Leslie Gale, a little Bon Jovi on this Friday night in October, the first Friday of October. Yeah, welcome to it. And welcome to Magic 107.7. We're glad you're here.

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I'm Leslie Gale. That is Soft Cell. I always say Soft Shell for some reason by mistake. Anyway, welcome to the very first Friday of October. We're playing some October-ish, fall-ish, Ghostbuster-ish music for you to kind of get you in the mood. In fact, Chad and I are going to broadcast live tomorrow from Great Scott Farms. Check it out. We start at noon

ain't afraid of no ghosts. I ain't afraid of no ghosts.

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1: Hillary Duff tickets. 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

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I'm Leslie Gale, and Serena just called. She says, where are you and Chad broadcasting tomorrow? Great Scott Farms in Mount Dora. It is beautiful. It's so much fun. 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

0: 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Made in Orlando. It all started here. Backstreet Boys. Orlando born. Magic made. They made their magic in Orlando.
1: And so do we.
0: More magic next. Leave us a message. Make a request on the Talkback mic while listening to Magic 107.7 on the free iHeartRadio app. Thanks to Farrah and Farrah, Orlando's accident attorneys.